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0: Wait, did you hear that?
1: Oh, this is sure stirring up some ghosts for me. She said there's one thing you gotta learn, is not to be afraid of it. I said, no, I like it. I like it.

0: Good morning. It's 7:30, sun and cloud today. A little humid, chance of an afternoon shower or thunderstorm. The high's around 25. Right now, 15. I'm John Spitters with your CJBQ News Update. It's brought to you by Hollandale Garden Center, inspiring gardeners since 1951. Old Highway 2 between Trenton and Brighton.
1: 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What's the Hollandale secret? They offer the best service, the best plant material, the best advice. Experience the Hollandale difference for yourself. They're open Monday to Saturday. Hollandale Garden Center, Highway 2 between Trenton and Brighton.
2: We're Hollandale. Keep the windmill in your mind. Hollandale.
0: Iran has launched a drone assault targeting Bahrain. Meantime, a ship in the Strait of Hormuz separately came under attack today. This is likely Tehran's response to overnight airstrikes by the United States targeting it. The attacks across the Persian Gulf show the danger of the Iran war again spinning out of control. Authorities in Venezuela say anyone who wants to enter the epicenter area of Wednesday's massive deadly earthquakes must now seek an official permit to do so. They announced they would block access to the coastal city of La Guaira as chaos and traffic started to hamper search efforts as people dig through the rubble of collapsed homes and apartment buildings for their loved ones. More than 51,000 people are still missing. The heat wave blanketing Europe has not only been deadly this week, it's prompted alcohol bans, led to the cancellation of large events, twisted train tracks in Sweden, even melted road services in Germany. In Paris, Italian tourist Laura Alievu had to change her trip's plan.
3: We decided to come here quite early in the morning because the weather in these days is quite hot, so it's not easy during the afternoon to visit in a safe way.
0: Locally, Brighton Council has approved a town hall meeting policy that'll be in place for the next council. Last month, council directed staff to initiate rural town hall meetings as an informal process to engage with those in the rural areas of the municipality on topics like municipal services, processes, and responsibilities. Mayor Brian Ostrander says staff recommended the policy be broadened in scope and titled Council Community Engagement Forum Policy to better reflect council's intent to foster open dialogue with residents across the entire municipality.
4: I think council's enthused for the new council to be able to have some open forum and more open, less formal meetings and dialogue with citizens about issues that are of importance to them.
0: There will be no decisions made at any town hall meeting. And good fun led to good news for healthcare in the Trent Hills area. The Par for Progress Golf Tournament at Warkworth Golf Club raised $37,500 for medical equipment at Campbellford Memorial Hospital late last month. That tourney was organized by the hospital's auxiliary. That's the news. In sports at the NHL draft, former Quinte Red Devil Maddox Dagenais was selected 16th in the first round by the St. Louis Blues. The first pick was by the Toronto Maple Leafs, who selected Gavin McKenna. At the World Cup yesterday, the winners were Senegal, France, Spain, and Belgium. Cape Verde and Saudi Arabia played to a scoreless draw. Egypt and Iran tied at one goal apiece. There are six games scheduled today, starting with Ghana versus Croatia and England playing Panama at 5 o'clock. Baseball, Texas edged the Blue Jays 5-4. The two teams play again today at 3. In the CFL, the Toronto Argonauts beat Saskatchewan 40-34. Tonight, Calgary will be in B.C. at 9 o'clock. In golf, Scottie Scheffler leads the Travelers Championship by 2 shots. And Ina Yoon has widened her lead at the Women's PGA Championship. In the WNBA, Phoenix visits the Toronto Tempo 2 o'clock this afternoon. CJBQ radar weather, sun and cloud, humid today. Chance of an afternoon shower, thunderstorm, the high's 25. Tonight's skies clearing, the low's 15. Tomorrow, sunshine in the morning, becoming a mix of sun and cloud. Chance of an afternoon shower, and the high's 26. Right now, 15 degrees. and get the latest news anytime at quinnynews.com. 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
8: Crime Stoppers Quinny and the Quinny West Detachment of the Ontario Provincial Police are seeking public assistance in connection with an arson. On Saturday, May 23rd, shortly before 2:15 a.m., officers with the Quinny West Detachment of the Ontario Provincial Police, Quinny West OPP Crime Unit, and Quinny West firefighters responded to a residential fire on Hamilton Road, Quinny West. The initial investigation confirmed that the fire was started between 1:45 a.m. and 2:15 a.m. The investigation is ongoing, and the Quinny West OPP are seeking witnesses to the event or anyone that may be in possession of a possible dash cam or doorbell footage. 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